Someday, I'll take you to Disneyland. We'll go on Mr. Toad's wild ride and follow him straight to hell. But that's not necessary just now. For now, hell's all around us. No rubber devils. No smell of sulfur. But hell nonetheless. Hell more grotesque than any medieval woodcut. Instead of dramatic demons, a lifeless shuffling horde without souls, without imagination, without worth, and beyond redemption. Someday I'll take you to Disneyland. I'll buy you a pair of mouse ears, tons of cotton candy, and a big helium balloon with Mickey inside. But all that can wait. Today I'll buy you a .357 Magnum and lots of bullets. I'll buy you a stack of AK-47s in a warehouse filled with banana clips, all loaded and ready to go. I'll buy you a B-52 loaded with neutron bombs and lots of soldiers to do whatever's necessary. Disneyland can wait. We have time. Someday there'll be more of us. Maybe then the world can be Disneyland. And visiting hell will be novel again.

soul, the inmost night. 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They will flick back inside your mind. And on the phone screen of your skull, they watch no music or salutes. So for modern now are we, but the last ruler of all time, the inmost night. Its frames are glared and thrown out of focus. A Valentino, a Valley Moss, all dead. The inmost light and the little bells go tinkle, and your eyes begin to twinkle, and the joints and sinews

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Naked, blind, and somewhat ignorant, we looked for the beacon of light. But at that stage, gnomes had turned it off. There are many things we would like to say or do. There are many things we should not even give a second thought to, let alone put into practice. But when thinking of things you want to avoid, let the golden rule be: what would gnomes say? Then turn your back and do exactly the opposite.

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Or will a drowning world reach out to take you in its embrace? Even vagrant thoughts originate someplace, and such fears are without basis. But after all, the guilty know well who they are. They know what they've done, and so do we. Sleep with

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This news is 20

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Now, I hear the prayers of many who call out for mercy because they have the disease called AIDS. My child, make it known to them in writing that this was a direct admonition by the Eternal Father for their performing a terrible act of indecency upon earth.

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0: 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Yes, he's alive.
1: How many people give us a lie? Do you mean they've got to come out? Well, get ready, we're going to start praying. That way he's going to transfer all your power right down to me. Do you mean to transfer power? I dare say that in this line tonight, you are with your own ears going to hear demon spirits declare they will not come out. What is this thing that jumps on the bed at night?
2: A cat.
1: A real cat?
2: Well, it looks like a real cat, but I don't think it's a real cat. I think it must be some spirit.
1: They have bodies like cats, but they're not cats. They don't really cats.
2: No real cats.
1: But they have voices and they talk.

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I know that hearts are broken. I also know that anyone that leaves to go to my Father's kingdom, that any heart that is broken in the process of that transition can easily be more than healed. I'm so happy because my time is short. If you come with me, you're...

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That there's no comparison to that, to this. Robbed us of our land, and they've taken us and driven us and trying to find our

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I'm calling tonight to settle a debt. It's nearly 6 years and he owes me yet. I buzz the apartment, saying it's express mail. Big lovely package for Mr. V. Vale. 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The door swings open, not a word is said, as I step inside, holding a gun to his head. He's scared and confused. I say, what'd you expect? There's a debt overdue, and I'm here to collect. It would have been such a small price to pay, cheaper by far than your judgment day. But that's a lesson you'll soon see. When I pay you what you owe me. 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So I say, shut up, and pistol whip the creep. He falls in a heap, pathetic and crying. And I say, mister, get ready for dying. By the time his tears had gone and dried, he was trembling in fear and was fully hog-tied. So I knelt down over that little swine and cut off all his fingers, one at a time. And rolling him over to relish his grief, I took out my pliers to pluck out a few teeth. Stabbed him a few times by and by, but wasn't quite ready to let the creep die. So I stomped in his kneecaps and kicked in his face. Soon there was blood all over the place. So I sat down a moment to catch my breath and savor his pain as he lay bleeding to death. Then began to leave, but paused to say, I'll give your regards to your partner AJ. Glancing over my shoulder as I walked away, I said goodbye and good riddance, and have a nice day.

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John sits on the stairs with me. His eyes are shining. Mother, come to me. Little lovely licking tongues of fire, smiling and slyly emerge from the stones. 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

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London Bridge is destroyed. 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

0: 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Broken wings of a dove, the serpent descends. 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Broken wings of a dove, the serpent descends. Broken wings of a dove, the serpent descends. Broken wings of a dove, the serpent descends. 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Broken wings of a dove, the serpent descends. Broken wings of a dove, the serpent descends. Broken wings of a dove, the serpent descends.
1: Blood, blood, blood, blood, blood, blood, blood, blood, blood, blood, blood, blood, blood, blood, blood, blood, blood, blood, blood, blood, blood, blood, blood, blood, blood, blood, blood, blood, blood, blood, blood, blood, blood, blood, blood, blood, blood, blood, blood, blood, blood, blood, blood, blood, blood, blood, blood, blood, blood, blood, blood, blood, blood, blood, blood, blood, 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

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So mighty was his power that he was remembered by some as a god, by others

empty, but the house survives. And behold, the throne is above and the sun.

In legend, it is said that the king has gone back to his sacred homeland, and that he remains there still, in near eternal sleep. One day, he shall awaken from his slumber, take up his weapon once more, and return to reclaim his throne.

hill and dale and plain, the battle cry of ages in a rebel world again. 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The natural world is a world of war. 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The natural law is tooth and claw. 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

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A freeborn race and fearless will steal out battle strokes. 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

0: 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That's when you beat them. 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Violence toward women. 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They don't understand what their eternal screeching does to men. 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One simple rule, guys. The first time she gives you some lip, bust it open wide. She won't talk shit again. 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It's difficult to bitch and moan and nag with a broken jaw, isn't it? Your fists are a judge's gavels. When she's in contempt, pound down on her until there's order in the court. Don't let her get away. Make her pay for being a woman. Such a sweet little girl. So annoying. Daddy's little snuggles. Now you're wiping the blood off your mouth. What would your father say if he saw me snap the snot out of your nose and onto the walls? Would he cry? Would he call the cops? He better not. I'll snatch that wooden cane out of his hand and beat him to death. Your brother says he wants to kick my ass? Let him try it. Let him just fucking try it. Tell him to bring his friends too, because I'm in a killing mood. Oh, you want to start shit yourself? Very funny. You're a woman. You hit like a girl. I like to punch women and kick them and shove them up against walls. I like grabbing them by their pretty hair and swinging them into door frames, rubbing their noses in the carpet like they're puppies, dragging them into the bathroom and half drowning them in the toilet. Since either bathroom or kitchen sinks are real good, because you knock out a whole row of teeth when you slam a woman's face into one. Watch all the gooey blood dripping onto the white porcelain. It's a real treat. I destroy everything that's important to women. I smash their glass figurines and rip the stuffing out of their teddy bears. Then I shred their love letters into little ribbons as they watch and cry. The only solution to the female problem? Loudish, pig-like, male force. Ain't nothing wrong with women that a good backhand won't solve. Punch her in the stomach until she doubles over and wheezes. Crush her nose with one shot. Throw her up against your fish tank. Break things. Break everything. Smash telephones, destroy appliances, and kick down doors. Neighbors will call the cops. Shout threats to her as they hustle you into the squad car. She takes out a restraining order. That won't stop you. Women are on the receiving end. And we all know 'tis better to give. Females are egg-bearing brine shrimp. Sex objects. Men are the nouns. Fucking is the verb. Women are the direct objects. Two-dimensional. Why kid around? Women are defined by those cunts and nothing else. They were fashioned by nature as achingly beautiful mannequins. Dead girls in store windows. Victims. See all the dead lilies in the trash can behind the flower shop. Fragile blossoms. Used. Decaying. Women. Weak. Very pretty in their weakness. Ugly otherwise. Don't give her power. She doesn't know how to handle it. Women are intriguing little house pets, but they need to be tamed. Keep her chained down. Break the chain and watch her walk all over you. And you deserve it, because you gave away your power for free. Women say they're looking for nice guys, but they don't respect passive pussy men. Women want their lovers to be killers. Give them what they want. Women get beaten because they're so easy to beat. Hear them crying in 100,000 trailers all over America tonight. Get a police scanner and listen to all the domestic violence calls. Blasts of static, street addresses, ages and races of suspects, what they're wearing. Do you need backup? Police dispatchers always have a flat, flavorless tone in their voices. They don't convey the violence. The desperate, vicious couples. The shirtless, sweaty men with their mouths hanging open. The sobbing women holding paper towels to their bleeding, matted scalps. The screaming, Tear Street kids running around in shitty diapers. The lacerated emotions. Such a such a scene demands violence to restore order. The cops can't beat everyone. Domestic violence picks up the slack. All the battered women in all the battered women's shelters. Swollen eyes, fat lips, cracked ribs. Pressured illusions. Love's sweet promise broken a million times over. Crying that they still love him. Keeping it together for the kid's sake. He says he's sorry, she forgives him. He finds a job. They get back together and it's nice for a while. Then he beats her with a tire jack until her ribs puncture her lungs. Dead promise. Dead wife. Two teenagers wander into the woods away from a keg party. They stop in the mossy darkness. I love you forever, she tells him. They lock tongues together. He reaches down and unzips her pants. She asks him to stop. He doesn't. She struggles. He pulls a knife from his boot and slices a deep red notch running from her throat down to her pussy. She falls to the forest floor, splashing blood onto the autumn leaves. He covers her mouth and fucks her ass. He blows his jam up her fudge hole as she dies. She asks for it. That's how he sees it anyway. And his opinion is the only one that matters. You wouldn't listen to a woman, would you?
1: Women are irrational, that's all there is to that. Their heads are full of cotton, hay, and rags. They're nothing but exasperating, irritating, vacillating, calculating, agitating, maddening, and infuriating hags. Hartland, why can't a woman be more like a man? Yes, why can't a woman be more like a man? Men are so honest, so thoroughly square, eternally noble, historically fair. Who, when you win, will always give your back a pat? Why can't a woman be like that? Why does everyone do what the others do? Can a woman learn to use her head? Why do they do everything their mothers do? Why don't they grow up like their fathers instead? Why can't a woman be more like a man? Men are so pleasant, so easy to please. Whenever you're with them, you're always at ease. Would you be slighted if I didn't speak for hours?
2: Of course not.
1: Would you be livid if I had a drink or two?
2: Nonsense.
1: Would you be wounded if I never sent you flowers?
2: Never.
1: Well, why can't a woman be like you? One man in a million may shout a bit. Now and then there's one with slight defects. One perhaps whose truthfulness you doubt a bit. But by and large, we are a marvelous sex. Why can't a woman behave like a man? Men are so friendly, good-natured and kind. A better companion you never will find. If I were hours late for dinner, would you bellow?
2: Of course not.
1: If I forgot your stupid birthday, would you fuss?
2: Nonsense.
1: Would you complain if I took out another fellow?
2: Never.
1: Then why can't a woman be like us? Mary Ellen, you're a woman. Why can't a woman be more like a man? Men are so decent, such regular chaps. Ready to help you through any mishaps. Ready to butt you up whenever you're glum. Why can't a woman be a chum? Why is thinking something women never do? Why is logic never even tried? Straightening up their hair is all they ever do. Why don't they straighten up the mess that's inside? Why can't a woman behave like a man? If I were a woman who'd been to a ball, hailed as a princess by one and by all, would I start weeping like a bathtub overflowing? Or carry on as though my home were in a tree? Would I run off and never tell me where I'm going? Why can't a woman be like me?

Jobs.

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This empire is nothing. Jay said, I guess this isn't real. This empire is not real. I cannot hang words on the silence. Everywhere God's golden light. S said, you've appeared to me for a reason. And I say to her, who do you say I am? Like one better before. This empire is nothing.

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If I become friends with you, there will always be the question, what's in it for me? How can I leverage you, leverage you, leverage you? There will always be some kind of combatants, like I would always try to compete with you and establish a hierarchy. It will be contaminated, a contaminated version of friendship.

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1: Psychopathic.
0: They have no comprehension as to the consequences of their actions, even to themselves. So that's something that must be considered. This is the epitome of human insanity. To think that they could alter and control the population is insanity of the first order. Insanity of the first order.

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0: 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The snipers of the Maidan.
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1: Traitors
0: now filled with blood and hair. Paperweight corpses everywhere, like pagan music to the stars. A Trojan horse Excalibur. Snipers of the Maidan. They scope and flowers in your hair. Snipers of the Maidan. There are traitors everywhere. Snipers of the Maidan, the full moon's on the wing. For the snipers of the Maidan, the Judas spirit they're a linking. The snipers of the Maidan, they scope at flowers in your hair. The snipers of the Maidan, they're traitors everywhere.
1: Traitors.
0: The snipers of the Maidan.
1: The snipers of the Maidan.
0: They aim at flowers in your hair.
1: They aim at flowers in your hair.
0: The snipers of the Maidan.
1: The snipers of the Maidan.
0: Bloody flowers everywhere.
1: Bloody flowers everywhere.
0: The snipers of the Maidan.
1: The snipers of the Maidan.
0: They scope at flowers in your hair. The snipers of the Maidan. There are traitors everywhere.
1: Traitors everywhere.
0: The snipers of the Maidan.
1: The snipers of the Maidan.
0: The full moon's on the wing. For the snipers of the Maidan.
1: The snipers of the Maidan.
0: The Jewish spirit, their only king. For the snipers of the Maidan.
1: The snipers of the Maidan.
0: The full moon's on the wing. For the snipers of the Maidan. Spirit, the only king.
1: The snipers of the Maidan. Stag House.

Our Lady of Silence, Our Lady of Sickles, Our Lady of Womblight, Our Lady of Vulturine Virginity, Our Lady of Vaginas, swamped, oh, with starlight and tears.

lady of destruction, Our Lady of dissolution, Our Lady of desire, Our Lady of deathage, Our Lady who lays in the licorice night, Our Lady who burns in the treacly night, Our Lady of cancers, Our Lady of candles, of crabs and of skulls, Our Lady of earrings.

Our Lady appearing in Rocking Horse Night. 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Our Lady of breathing of breaths who holds me in her secret cold spaces. Our Lady who reels in sadness.

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Man is a destroyer. His destruction is vast. His destruction is all-encompassing. But it is uniquely human. His is not the joyous, self-confident destruction of the barbarian, nor is it the matter-of-fact and purposeful destruction of a predator fulfilling its natural imperative. Man's destruction is the sour byproduct of life in dysfunction. Man's destruction follows the deadly rhythm of life out of balance. Man destroys his own life while also destroying all life on Earth, neither admitting to his destruction nor even recognizing it. Man has squandered his powers, and our scorn for him has grown boundless. By its pitiful motions, mankind has demonstrated its unworthiness. Let the destruction it has unleashed devour it. An eye for an eye, a tooth for a tooth, a stripe for a stripe. Let us not misuse the sacred gift of destruction. Let us view it in its true light, that we may embrace it. Destruction does not stand opposed to creation. Destruction is an ally of creation, and both are necessary for life to function and flourish. Destruction can no longer be permitted to move outside the will of life. It must regain its rightful place in the order. It must be put to the service of those who serve the will of life. Let the strong bear witness to my message. Let the strong heed my words. Take up the mighty powers of destruction, for therein dwells the power of life. Wield it wisely, and wield it ruthlessly.

falling sun in his eyes is the honor of fire.

And then there is the all-devouring dread. Someday I might not bring him back. When my feeble mind